0: think I'm gonna stop that second.
1: Yeah, don't stop. Just let go.
0: Oh, for the ha ha ha, I'm gonna stop.
1: Oh yeah.
2: Just keep it. Yeah.
3: Brian, would you give me a heads up when that happens?
0: Yeah.
3: Okay.
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2: And start.
5: Okay.
2: So wait.
3: Everybody.
5: Did you write this yourself, or did you? Yeah, this is a great song, man. I gotta say.
6: Great.
5: Really love the song.